lunch break, I think. And you always ordered a special with the hot chocolate. And my manager be tripping and stuff, talking about we gotta use water, but I always use some milk and cream for you, cause I think you're kinda sweet. Anyway, you always got on some fly blue suit, and your cufflinks are shining.

0: 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Cause I better have you naked by it.
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0: It will soon pass, whatever it is. Don't worry, be happy. I'm not worried.
1: Universitaria. You wanna know more?